like 10,000 spoons when all you need is a knife. It's meeting the man of my dreams and then meeting his beautiful wife. And isn't it ironic?

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that mama, she got it sticking in the cameraman. I look at herself, and he's up there. What's that? Hawaii.